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0: I love getting the feel-good workday songs on for you, like that one at Smooth FM, and I hope you can spend some time with us on the weekend, whatever you're getting up to. We've got a fantastic lineup. You know them from the telly, Melissa Doyle, Richard Wilkins, David Campbell. They are here playing heaps of feel-good music and also not talking a lot. It's what we do. I hope you can spend the weekend with us at Smooth.
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17: Adelaide's traffic on Smooth.
18: G'day there. Crews are attending to an earlier crash in Elizabeth Downs on Main North Road near Tolma Road. Speed and lane restrictions in place and a burst water main to Moana Commercial Road near Griffith Drive. Again, speed and lane restrictions in place. Clear for the freeway and Southern Expressway, though South Road is under the pump through Theberton and Mineland as works continue. See any dramas or delays? Call the traffic hotline direct, 1300 595 937. That's the latest traffic on Smooth FM Adelaide.
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9: With your 10 o'clock news headlines, good morning, I'm Emma Duxbury. The federal government has scrapped a plan to place a $5,000 cap on allied health treatments for veterans. Ex-servicemen and women rallied against the move, arguing it was unfair and wouldn't go far enough to cover their health needs. In a statement, Labor says it will work with the veteran community on a new plan to ensure the integrity of the system. There are calls for greater transparency about the threats being investigated and targeted by intelligence agencies in Australia. It comes after ASIO revealed it's thwarted four incidents classified as major terrorism plots since the Bondi Beach terror attack in December. Independent MP Allegra Spender has told Today she understands there are limits to what can be shared.
13: I think we have to be careful not looking for a running commentary from ASIO, but I think greater transparency and also for the government to be clear about the types of threats that we face and how they're addressing them, I think would actually really help reassure the community as well.
9: Home Affairs Minister Tony Burke will front the National Press Club today to unveil the government's migration policy. Labor wants to stop international students from bringing family members over and will target the ballooning number of overstayers to try and rein in high inflation and housing costs here. Mr. Burke says the plan will deal with migration numbers in a sensible, targeted way that provides the easiest pathway through for the Australian economy. A damning parliamentary review has urged the Albanese government to shelve its plans to sell off more than 60 defence sites across the country, labelling it reckless. The committee citing inadequate public consultation, incomplete due diligence checks and limited regard for the ongoing strategic value of the sites. And Princess Diana's brother has claimed King Charles said people would forget his sister soon enough after her death in 1997. The claims have been detailed in Charles Spencer's new book, which is due to be released this month. Updating sport, AFL's football boss Greg Swan is continuing to push for shorter quarters, saying 30 minutes would be the utopia. The league will look at shortening quarters to 19 or 18 minutes of play plus time on. Alex de Minaur says he's using this weekend's Davis Cup tie against Poland to reboot his season after an early exit at the US Open. The Aussie has dropped to ninth in the world rankings after bowing out in the second round earlier this month. And round one of the new A-League season is in serious doubt, with referees adamant they won't surrender their integrity amid accusations Football Australia is trying to bully them into cut-price contracts. They've been on strike for almost 2 weeks after months of contract negotiations reached a stalemate.
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0: FM with more music and less talk. It's going to be fantastic to see George Michael up on the big screen, seeing that footage we've never seen before, and also listening to live performances we haven't heard before when that movie with the Faith tour is going to be in cinemas. That's going to be fantastic. Have you seen the trailer? Check that out. 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
11: Adelaide's traffic on Smooth.
12: Hello there, a vehicle fire causing delays in Croydon Park on the north-south motorway northbound near the exit onto South Road. In Seaford Rise, there's crews working on a burst water main on Commercial Road near Bruce Place, delays in both directions past the scene. Another burst water main in Williston, Redbanks Road is closed between Wayland Road and Jane Street. Also works to watch out for in Salisbury on the Salisbury Highway outbound near Park Terrace. See any dramas or delays? Call the traffic hotline 1300 595 937. That's the latest traffic on Smooth FM Adelaide.
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13: I'm Maham Kashani. Labor is set to tighten some visa categories in a bid to bring down Australia's migration rate. After a six-week delay, Home Affairs Minister Tony Burke will outline the government's plan in Canberra this morning. He's set to announce a reduction in bridging visas and fast-tracking the appeals process. Migration Institute Chief Executive Peter Van Vliet says it needs to be carefully calibrated.
14: Every part has a different economic impact. For instance, students, they're one of our top four export industries, big economic impact there. Skilled workers, particularly in regional Australia, they're crying out for skilled migrants. That's a hard area to cut. So it's easy to say reduce migration, but finding an area to reduce is the hard part.
13: Labor has backflipped on a decision to cap allied health support for veterans after widespread backlash. Veterans Affairs Minister Matt Keogh says the $5,000 cap will be removed after consulting with veterans. The coalition had been calling for Mr. Keogh's resignation over the proposal. There are calls for greater transparency about the threats being investigated by intelligence agencies in Australia. It comes after ASIO revealed it's thwarted four major terrorism plots since a Bondi Beach terror attack in December. And the federal government is facing growing calls to step up efforts against food waste. A new report reveals Australia is binning more than 29 million meals every single day. Experts warn the nation is now on track to miss its goal of halving food waste by 2030. OzHarvest is calling for household waste programs and tax offsets for farmers to fix the problem. Updating sport. The Warriors aren't letting their loss to the Dolphins derail their push for a first NRL premiership. They'll now face the Knights in an elimination final on Sunday afternoon at a sold-out Eden Park. And Alex Dimonor says this weekend's Davis Cup

0: we already know this lady will be before the first bounce. Kylie Minogue, Can't Get You Out of My Head. It's a feel good work day.
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0: 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Raising money for Cerebral Palsy Alliance. Good job. Actually, I'll help with the next 1,000 steps with Madonna next at Smooth.
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0: 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So quick break, check the news, dive right back into it. 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
13: Adelaide's traffic on Smooth.
14: Hello again. A crash to watch out for in Seaton on Tapleys Hill Road near Clark Terrace. There's a breakdown on the southeastern freeway outbound near the tunnels. In Seaford Rise, crews continue works on a burst water main on Commercial Road near Bruce Place. There are delays in both directions. Another burst water main in Williston. Redbanks Road is closed between Wayland Road and Jane Street. And works to watch out for in Fairview Park on Hancock Road near Grenfell Road. See any dramas or delays? Call the traffic hotline 1300 595 937. That's the latest traffic on Smooth FM Adelaide.
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15: Good afternoon, I'm Heidi Tiltons. The opposition says scrapping a controversial cap on veterans' healthcare doesn't go far enough, demanding the Veterans Affairs Minister be sacked. The government's abandoned plans for a $5,000 cap on allied health services following fierce backlash. Liberal leader Angus Taylor says the policy was a mistake from the start.
16: It should never have happened. These are people who are prepared to put themselves in harm's way for our country. And yet we have a government that's prepared to spend $7.5 billion on refugee visas and will not look after our veterans.
15: Independent Senator Fatima Payman has accused Anthony Albanese of a double standard on women as a long-running row over crossbench staffing escalates. The outspoken senator has joined Pauline Hanson and Di Lee in demanding the PM provide more staff to political opponents, arguing his office has too much control over who receives additional resources.
17: Australia has heard the Prime Minister's recent comments on Melons, on Grace Tame, and Kylie Minogue. He brags about his female majority caucus and the government's track record on women's rights. But are those rights only granted to women who agree with him?
15: The price of fuel is continuing to climb as tensions in the Middle East keep pressure on global energy markets. Oil prices have eased slightly overnight, but Brent crude is still trading at around $105 a barrel amid ongoing concerns about supply disruptions. New research has found artificial intelligence isn't reducing workloads for more than three quarters of Aussie workers. A survey of more than 6,000 workers has prompted unions to call for new guardrails around AI use, despite the introduction of the new technology, overtime has apparently increased for one in eight workers. And Taylor Swift's husband, Travis Kelce, has been revealed as a victim of a massive $35 million Ponzi scheme. The NFL star was among dozens of investors allegedly ripped off by an investment advisor who's now been jailed for 11 years. Updating sport, and Hawthorn coach Sam Mitchell is confident his small forwards will fire in Saturday's preliminary final against Brisbane. Nick Watson has kicked just one goal in four games against the Lions, while Jack Ginnivan has averaged a goal a game since joining the Hawks. But Mitchell says his side is ready.
18: When you win, generally more people play well. Chicken or the egg, do you win because they played well, or do you play well because they win and they get on the end of it a bit more? So we've had a bit of extra time. We're very well prepared for every part of the game, whether that's the forward line, back line or midfield.
15: GWS captain Toby Green's told the club he intends to move back to Victoria for family reasons, and Rockhampton's Fitzroy River has been approved to host rowing and canoe sprint events at the Brisbane Olympics.
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13: Smooth weather.
15: Sunny this afternoon. Temperatures dropping to 10 tonight. Warm and sunny tomorrow with a top of 22. Looking further ahead, blue skies for Saturday and Sunday. And that's the latest on Smooth.
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0: 9am, sunny and smooth, more music and less talk, and stars on 54. If you could read my mind, that was from the movie about Studio 54, that famous nightclub in New York. 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But I'll be having 2 hours commercial free to see in the weekend tomorrow night at 7 o'clock. 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

0: Belinda Carlisle, Leave a Light On. That feels good. It's smooth. And that beautiful song with Karol G and Bruno Mars, new to smooth. Still. Karen Prater in next. Let me have a little sticky beak at what she's got coming up for you. Murder on the Dance Floor, Sophie Ellis-Bextor. I love the sound of that song. Tune in next to Karen at smooth.
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10: Adelaide's traffic on Smooth.
11: Hello again. There's two separate breakdowns on the southeastern freeway outbound approaching the tunnels. In Seaford Rise, crews continue working on a burst water main on Commercial Road near Bruce Place. There are delays in both directions. Another burst water main causing delays in Hilton on Sir Donald Bradman Drive eastbound approaching South Road. Another in Williston, Redbanks Road is closed in both directions between Wayland Road and Jane Street. See any dramas or delays? Call the traffic hotline 1300 595 937. That's the latest traffic on Smooth FM Adelaide.
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12: Good afternoon, I'm Heidi Tiltons. Labor has unveiled its long-awaited immigration crackdown, aiming to cut net overseas migration to 225,000 within 2 years. Most international students will be stopped from bringing family members to Australia, while new restrictions will target visa hopping and overstayers. Home Affairs Minister Tony Burke has also told the National Press Club immigration isn't causing Australia's housing shortage.
13: Housing and the housing shortage we have is not caused by immigration. But immigration needs to be part of the solution for the housing crisis.
12: It's as fresh data reveals Australia's migration intake is continuing to fall. The latest ABS figures show net overseas migration dropped to 292,000 in the year to March, down from around 310,000 a year earlier. Labor will consult veterans and health providers on changes to allied health funding after scrapping its controversial $5,000 threshold. The government has abandoned the measure following fierce backlash from the veterans community. There are fresh concerns about fuel supplies at the Bowser as independent distributors report being denied their usual volumes of petrol and diesel at key East Coast terminals. The squeeze is mainly affecting smaller operators buying fuel day to day, raising fears some independent service stations could face shortages if the situation worsens. And Ed Sheeran and billionaire Robert Kraft are each donating $2 million to humanitarian aid in the Middle East. The businessman says Sheeran personally called him asking him to match the singer's donation before Macklemore publicly challenged Kraft to match his own contribution to Palestinians. Updating sport, and GWS captain Toby Green has told the club he intends to move back to Victoria for family reasons, the 32-year-old nominating Geelong as his preferred team. Meantime, the exit meetings are continuing at the Adelaide Crows headquarters today, with more expected to be revealed on the future of Riley O'Brien. The veteran ruckman remains contracted with the club but played only two senior games. Australian Formula One fans will get to experience a sprint race for the first time as part of a Bolstered race weekend in April, and after 119 matches across three clubs, Matthew Wade has called time on his Big Bash career.
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10: Smooth weather.
12: Sunny this afternoon. Temperatures dropping to 10 tonight. Warm and sunny tomorrow with a top of 22. Looking further ahead, blue skies for Saturday and Sunday. And that's the latest on Smooth.
15: Thank you so much to Ty for taking care of the first half of our Feel Good Workday. Just a glorious afternoon. Hello, it's Karen. I'm here until 5, rolling straight into more music and less talk with some One Direction.
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0: know it's a feel-good work day on Smooth when we play Sophie Ellis-Bextor, Murder on the Dance Floor. Hi, it's Karen. Are you in the mood to start our Friday night Smooth Old School Disco a little early? Me too. I'm going to play you Earth, Wind & Fire soon.
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0: There's Charles and Eddie, Would I Lie to You on Smooth, and How Good Were Earth, Wind and Fire, Boogie Wonderland from our Smooth Old School Disco, back tomorrow night at 7. 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

0: So many fabulous songs this afternoon on Smooth. Hello, it's Karen. We'll check in with Heidi in the newsroom shortly, and then we'll roll into another 60 minutes of feel-good music.
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14: Hello there. A number of burst water mains to watch out for across Adelaide at the moment. There's one in Seaford Rise on Commercial Road near Bruce Place. There are delays in both directions past Lassine. Another in Williston on Redbanks Road. It's closed between Wayland Road and Jane Street. In Hilton, a burst water main on Sir Donald Bradman Drive eastbound approaching South Road. And there's works to watch out for in Fairview Park on Hancock Road near Grenfell Road. See any dramas or delays? Call the traffic hotline 1300 595 937. That's the latest traffic on Smooth FM Adelaide.
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0: afternoon, I'm Heidi Tiltons. Backpackers who wish to work in Australia for longer than a year will soon have to enter a ballot system. The Home Affairs Minister has set out Labor's new immigration policy, which also ramps up deportations for people who overstay their visas. Tony Burks told the National Press Club, migration remains at the core of our national identity.
1: Some countries describe themselves as a melting pot. It's not a term I ever use of Australia. In a melting pot, anything you throw into it loses its shape and dissolves. I view our nation very much through the shape of an orchestra. It's a pretty bad orchestra when everything's the same instrument.
0: Jackie Lambie is celebrating Labor's decision to scrap its controversial cap on veterans' healthcare. The independent senator and Australian Army veteran says the $5,000 allied health cap was cruel and dangerous and should never have been announced. But she's rejected the pile-on against Veterans Affairs Minister Matt Keogh.
2: So for the veterans out there, please don't take that out on this, Keogh. Please don't take it out on the Veterans Affairs, because I have seen more movement in the last 2 years since that Royal Commission what I have in the whole 10 years I've bloody been up here, guys.
0: Artificial intelligence appears to be adding to the workload for some Australian employees. A union survey's found 1 in 8 workers say their unpaid overtime has increased since AI was introduced to their workplace. Donald Trump has lashed out at the US Federal Reserve after it raised interest rates for the first time in 3 years. The president accusing the central bank of playing politics and demanding rates be slashed to 1% or lower. And Madonna is returning to the VMAs stage for the first time in 23 years. The Queen of Pop will open this year's ceremony, her first performance at the awards since her infamous 2003 appearance when she kissed Britney Spears and Christina Aguilera on stage. Updating sport, and Sydney coach Dean Cox has confirmed Justin McInerney will return to the side that will take on Fremantle in their preliminary final at the SCG tomorrow. But Cox says forward Joel Amati, who hasn't played since round 16 after injuring his Achilles, won't be named in the side.
3: That's just the decision we had to make. Obviously, our forward line functioned really well with the way it was set up the first time. We understand Fremantle's defence and how strong they are in that aspect of the ground, and it's on all our players, certainly in our front half, to try and nullify and kick a score that we need.
0: While Brisbane coach Chris Fagan says there is some optimism that Noah Answorth will be 100% fit for their preliminary final clash with Hawthorn on Saturday, and Brighton's made a shock comeback from 2 goals down to beat Man United 3-2 in the English League Cup, wins also for Everton and Aston Villa.
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5: Smooth weather.
0: Sunny this afternoon. Temperatures dropping to 10 tonight. Warmer and sunny tomorrow with a top of 22. Looking further ahead, blue skies for Saturday and Sunday. And that's the latest on Smooth.
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0: 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Also, Deeply Something. And how good are ABBA, just slotting right into our feel-good work day with Mamma Mia. 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

0: We're playing more music and less talk that feels good on Smooth. Hi, it's Karen. If you're on the school pickup run, we'll check the traffic for you shortly and catch up with Heidi for a quick news update.
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13: Adelaide's traffic on Smooth.
14: In Clare Valley Park, a burst water main on South Road at Dawes Road. A couple of breakdowns as well on the freeway near the tunnels. One on the up track, another on the down track. Another breakdown, North South Motorway, Clove Derby Drive, Dry Creek. Sinked in the smash, Tablis Hill Road, Clark Terrace. First water main, Commercial Road, Griffiths Drive, Moana. Roadworks 2, East Parade, Gilman. Lower North East Road, Campbelltown and Lonsdale Road in Hallett Cove as well. City dramas all delays. Call the traffic hotline direct, 1300 595 937. That's the latest traffic on Smooth FM Adelaide.
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15: Good afternoon, I'm Heidi Tiltons.
5: Labor is defending its decision not to make deeper cuts to migration, warning it could damage the economy. The Home Affairs Minister has used a key speech to outline Labor's immigration policy, including a ballot for working holiday visas and a crackdown on visa hopping. But opposition leader Angus Taylor's used question time to demand the PM explain why Labor hadn't announced lower migration levels.
15: Under Labor, 1,100 people have arrived in Australia every day. That's a new person arriving in Australia every 78 seconds. Labor is in denial. Why were there no cuts to immigration today?
5: The announcement comes as new data reveals Australia's net overseas migration rate is continuing to fall. Treasurer Jim Chalmers telling Parliament the ABS figures show the NOM dropped to 292,000 in the year to March.
16: Today there were new numbers on net overseas migration, and what it showed is that net overseas migration on our watch has nearly halved from its peak. And we expect it to fall further, Mr. Speaker.
5: Former Victorian Premiers Daniel Andrews and Jacinta Allen could be called to give evidence when the state's Construction Royal Commission gets underway next week. The inquiry has sweeping powers to investigate whether government oversight of major projects allowed corruption or serious misconduct to flourish. Veterans groups are welcoming Labor's decision to scrap a $5,000 cap on allied health services. The measure was expected to save around $750 million over 3 years, but the Health Minister concedes it had no path through the Senate. And the weekend has shut down any talk of retirement, declaring he's not going anywhere. The superstar has opened up to GQ, admitting he once got a glimpse of what life away from music could look like, but quickly realised it wasn't for him. Updating sport, and inaugural giant Toby Green is officially leaving the Giants, requesting a return to Victoria and nominating Geelong as his preferred destination. The three-time All-Australian making the move for family reasons. Australia is revving up to host its first ever Formula One sprint race next year. The new Grand Prix format brings action forward to Friday with sprint qualifying, followed by a 100-kilometre sprint on Saturday. Australian Grand Prix Chief Executive Travis Ault says Albert Park

0: matters to you.
1: The government insists it's a win for the state's economy.
0: Nine News is covering the stories that matter to South Australians.
1: Brazen daylight firebombing attack at the Torrensville supermarket.
0: Adelaide is your city. Nine is your news.
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0: We're keeping the feel-good vibes flowing all afternoon on Smooth with Jamelia Superstar. Hey, thanks so much for listening. It's Karen. If you're collecting the kids from school, I hope you can get them out in the sunshine when you get home this afternoon. It's just beautiful. We'll get straight back into more music and less talk right after this.
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0: There's Michael Jackson, Bad on Smooth, and Bruno Mars, Marry You. Did you grab some tickets to the romantic tour next year? Oh, they were popular. G'day, it's Karen. Let's check the latest on the roads and then continue more music and less talk.
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2: In Clovelly Park, Abyss Water Main, South Road, Dawes Road. A couple of breakdowns on the freeway near the tunnels, one on the up track, the other on the down track. Another breakdown, North South Motorway, Globe Derby Drive, Dry Creek. See to the Spanish Tapley Hill Road, Clark Terrace. Abyss Water Main 2, Commercial Road, Griffiths Drive in Moana. Nossongang Roadworks, Easter Parade, Yilman, North South Motorway, Dry Creek. Also, Cavern Road at Dry Creek and Longstar Road in Hallett Cove as well. See any dramas or delays? Call the traffic hotline direct, 1300 595 937. That's the latest traffic on Smooth FM Adelaide.
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0: We're playing more music and less talk on Smooth. It's lovely to have you here with us this afternoon. G'day, it's Karen. We'll check in on the traffic and Heidi is in the newsroom. Then we will continue our feel-good workday with some Queen teaming up with David Bowie.
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10: Adelaide's traffic on Smooth.
11: In Williston, Redbanks Road is closed between Jane Street and Haynes Road, thanks to a burst water main there. A breakdown as well, north-south Spiderway, Globe Derby Drive in Tri Creek. A breakdown on the freeway up track near the tunnels and roadworks continuing too on east of Parade Gilman. North-south Spiderway as well in Tri Creek. Cavern Road also in Tri Creek. Anzac Highway, Ashford, Lonsdale Road, Hallett Cove. Cameras, Bradley Grove, Mitchell Park and Duthie Street at Malvern as well. City dramas all delays. Call the traffic hotline direct 1300 595 937. That's the latest traffic on Smooth FM Adelaide.
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12: afternoon, I'm Heidi Tiltons. The opposition concedes parts of Labor's new migration crackdown have merit, but says the overall intake remains too high. The government's announced plans to stop most international students from bringing family members to Australia while stepping up enforcement against around 77,000 visa overstayers. Shadow Home Affairs Minister John O'Dunham says there are still too many new arrivals.
13: 245,000 NOM, which is projected by this government for the year 27-28, is still above the long-term average pre-COVID. We're still not building enough homes and the system is clearly not working. So there's more work to do. Happy to work with government, but we would like them to come to the table.
12: Veterans Affairs Minister Matt Keogh has resisted calls to apologise and resign over the government's dumped veterans' health cap. The opposition's accused Mr Keogh of failing to listen to veterans before proposing a $5,000 allied health threshold. Mr Keogh's told Parliament Labor heard the concerns and acted.
14: And we committed to listen, and we did. And we heard. And we have responded. And as part of that, we are not proceeding with the threshold.
12: Australians who owe more than $10,000 in child support could soon be automatically stopped from leaving the country. Labor's introduced a bill to Parliament in a bid to crack down on unpaid debts, with the latest data revealing almost $2 billion in child support is currently outstanding. It's still unclear whether Victorian taxpayers will pick up the legal bills for former government figures called before the state's Construction Corruption Royal Commission. The Commission's opening hearing will be held next Wednesday. Day, former Premiers Daniel Andrews and Jacinta Allen could later be called to give evidence. And Taylor Swift's husband Travis Kelce has been revealed as a victim of a massive $35 million Ponzi scheme. The NFL star was among dozens of investors allegedly ripped off by an investment advisor who's now been jailed for 11 years. Updating sport, and Hawthorn coach Sam Mitchell is confident his small forwards will fire in Saturday's preliminary final against Brisbane. Nick Watson has kicked just one goal in four games against the Lions, while Jack Ginnivan has averaged a goal a game since joining the Hawks. But Mitchell says his side is ready.
15: When you win, generally more people play well. Chicken or the egg, do you win because they played well, or do you play well because they win and they get on the end of it a bit more? So we've had a bit of extra time. We're very well prepared for every part of the game, whether that's the forward line, back line or midfield.
12: GWS captain Toby Green's told the club he intends to move back to Victoria for family reasons, and Rockhampton's Fitzroy River has been approved to host rowing and canoe sprint events at the Brisbane Olympics.
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12: Clear skies, temperatures dropping to 10 degrees tonight, sunny and warmer tomorrow with a top of 22. Looking further ahead, blue skies for Saturday and Sunday. 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

0: More music and less talk on Smooth with Vic Runga, Sway, also Susie Quattro and Chris Norman. Did you take advantage of stumbling in for a bit of in-car karaoke? Hi, it's Karen. Let's check out what's happening on the roads and then we'll continue our feel-good workday with St Paul Carrick in minutes.
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2: In Williston, Redbanks Road closed between Jane Street and Haynes Road thanks to a burst water main there. A couple of breakdowns as well in Dry Creek on the north-south motorway near Globe Derby Drive, one inbound, one outbound. Otherwise, roadworks continuing at the Salisbury Highway, Salisbury east of Parade Gilman, north-south motorway Dry Creek, Cavern Road as well in Dry Creek and Anzac Highway in Ashford as well. So any dramas or delays, call the traffic hotline direct, 1300 595 937. That's the latest traffic on Smooth FM Adelaide.
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0: We're playing more music and less talk on Smooth. It's lovely to have your company. If you're about to call it a day, it'd be nice to get out in that sunshine finally. We'll check the roads. Heidi has a news update and then Byron's in with plenty of feel-good songs to sing along with Lionel Richie, Dancing on the Ceiling, and some George Michael coming up.
1: Rosanna Maggiorelli here on 7 News. An Adelaide identity arrested in a massive cocaine trafficking sting. My visit to the Disability Minister's office ended in outrage and the palace bites back at bombshell claims linked to Princess Diana's death.
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7: Adelaide's traffic on Smooth.
8: An accident or a car fire causing dramas on Causeway Road at Glanville Street, Devon and the Spanish North South Motorway, Bandon Street. Another one on the North South Motorway, Pimp Street, Croydon Park. A breakdown as well in Dry Creek on the North South Motorway, Globe Derby Drive. And Williston Redbanks Road closed between James Street and Haynes Road, thanks to a burst water main there as well. So any dramas or delays, call the traffic hotline direct, 1300 595 937. That's the latest traffic on Smooth FM Adelaide.

0: Good afternoon, I'm Heidi Tiltons. Parents who refuse to pay their child support could soon be stopped from leaving Australia. Labor has flagged a new round of reforms which would introduce automatic travel bans for people with child support debts of more than $10,000. Social Services Minister Tanya Plibersek telling Parliament the crackdown will provide a strong incentive for parents to pay what they owe.
1: Anyone who's got a child support debt of more than $10,000 who's recently travelled overseas, if you can afford to go to Bali on a holiday, you can afford to pay your child support debt.
0: Labor has unveiled its long-awaited immigration crackdown, aiming to cut net overseas migration to 225,000 within 2 years. Most international students will be stopped from bringing family members to Australia, while new restrictions will target visa hopping and overstayers. It's as fresh data reveals Australia's migration intake is continuing to fall. The latest ABS figures show net overseas migration dropped to 292,000 in the year to March, down from around 310,000 a year earlier. The Albanese government says it's heard the concerns of veterans, scrapping its controversial $5,000 limit on allied health services. Veterans groups, the opposition, Greens and Independents had criticised the measure, which was designed to save around $700 million. But Health Minister Mark Butler says Labor realised the proposal didn't have enough support.
2: We've heard the message from the veterans community. We understand that this does not have a pathway through the Senate, and so we won't be proceeding with the changes.
0: The price of fuel is continuing to climb as tensions in the Middle East keep pressure on global energy markets. Oil prices have eased slightly overnight, but Brent crude is still trading at around $105 a barrel amid ongoing concerns about supply disruptions. And Ed Sheeran and billionaire Robert Kraft are each donating $2 million to humanitarian aid in the Middle East. The businessman says Sheeran personally called him asking to match the singer's donation before Macklemore publicly challenged Kraft to match his own contribution to Palestinians. Updating sport in Sydney, Swans defender Harry Cunningham is in doubt for tomorrow night's preliminary final against Fremantle after suffering a calf injury. Joel Amati has been officially ruled out. Midfielder Justin McInerney will return. While Melbourne forward Bailey Laurie has signed a one-year extension with the Demons, the 24-year-old enjoyed his best season this year, playing 17 of his 29 AFL career games in 2026. And Matthew Wade has called time on his BBL career after 119 matches across three clubs.
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0: Clear skies, temperatures dropping to 10 degrees tonight, sunny and warmer tomorrow with a top of 22. Looking further ahead, blue skies for Saturday and Sunday. 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

0: This KC and the Sunshine Band definitely making our run through a Thursday sound and feel good at Smoothie FM. I hope you offer it too. Maybe clear of work now, so it's even better. Byron with you here to drive you home with more music. And so I've got a couple of songs next that I know are going to make you feel so good, including one from Stevie Wonder.
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0: It's great homegrown. It's me, the Ham, to the moon and back. While you hopefully make your way to your front door for a Thursday night, Byron with you to keep you company. And, well, let's go check in on the traffic for you, see how that's behaving at the moment. And then back into it, a great song for the Cranberries on the way.
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2: In North Adelaide, a smash on Man Road at Rope Terrace, another in Croydon Park, North South Motorway, Pym Street. Dry Creek, a breakdown causing dramas on the North South Motorway as well near Globe Derby Drive. In Williston, Redbanks Road closed between Jane Street and Haynes Road, thanks to a burst water main there. Otherwise, roadworks on Lower North East Road, Campbelltown and Cavan Road in Dry Creek. See any dramas or delays? Call the traffic hotline direct, 1300 595 937. That's the latest traffic on Smooth FM Adelaide.
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0: 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Thanks for being a part of it. Byron, we're here to keep you company. And after a Smooth News update for you next, one of the best homegrown bands ever. I know you're going to agree too. Along with that, Dua Lipa, soon for you, Smooth.
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11: Adelaide's traffic on Smooth.
0: In North Adelaide, a smash on Mann Road at Rope Terrace. In Croydon Park, a smash on the north-south motorway, Pym Street. In Dry Creek, a breakdown causing delays also on the north-south motorway near Globe Derby Drive. In Williston, Redbanks Road closed between James Street and Haynes Road thanks to a burst water main there. Otherwise, roadworks east of Parade Gilman and Lower North East Road in Campbelltown. See any dramas or delays? Call the traffic hotline direct, 1300 595 937. That's the latest traffic on Smooth FM Adelaide.
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9: Good evening, I'm Heidi Tiltons. Aussie parents could be forced to pay child support for children living overseas under a major overhaul of the system. Labor is introducing legislation making it easier for overseas children with an Australian parent to access child support through Services Australia. A second round of reforms will also dramatically expand overseas travel bans for parents with large outstanding debts. Backpackers who wish to work in Australia for longer than a year will soon have to enter a ballot system. The Home Affairs Minister has set out Labor's new immigration policy, which also ramps up deportations for people who overstay their visas. Tony Burke has told the National Press Club migration remains at the core of our national identity.
12: Some countries describe themselves as a melting pot. It's not a term I ever use of Australia. In a melting pot, anything you throw into it loses its shape and dissolves. I view our nation very much through the shape of an orchestra. It's a pretty bad orchestra and everything's the same instrument.
9: Independent Senator Fatima Payman has accused Anthony Albanese of a double standard on women as a long-running row over crossbench staffing escalates. The outspoken senator has joined Pauline Hanson and Di Lee in demanding the PM provide more staff to political opponents, arguing his office has too much control over who receives additional resources.
13: Australia has heard the Prime Minister's recent comments on Melons, on Grace Tame and Kylie Minogue. He brags about his female majority caucus and the government's track record on women's rights. But are those rights only granted to women who agree with him?
9: Artificial intelligence appears to be adding to the workload for some Australian employees. A union survey has found 1 in 8 workers say their unpaid overtime has increased since AI was introduced into their workplace. And Madonna is returning to the VMA stage for the first time in 23 years. The Queen of Pop will open this year's ceremony, her first performance at the awards since her infamous 2003 appearance when she kissed Britney Spears and Christina Aguilera on stage. Updating sport, and Brisbane Lions coach Chris Fagan says it's still unclear if Noah Answorth will be named in the side that will take on Hawthorn in the preliminary final on Saturday. Answorth's pushing to return from an ankle injury, which would see a matchup on Hawks star Nick Watson. Giants captain Toby Green's requested a trade back to Victoria for family reasons after 15 seasons with the team. He's nominated Geelong as his preferred club. Australian Formula One fans will get to experience a sprint race for the first time as part of a bolstered race weekend in April, and after 119 matches across 3 clubs, Matthew Wade has called time on his Big Bash career.
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9: Clear skies, temperatures dropping to 10 degrees tonight, sunny and warmer tomorrow with a top of 22. Looking further ahead, blue skies for Saturday and Sunday. 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

0: Listen, Colby Calais sounds so sweet. I like that. It's Smooth FM with Bubbly. And before that, DeBarge, Rhythm of the Night. Which reminds me, tomorrow night being Friday night, the rhythm of our night is disco to help you shake off the week and kick off the weekend. 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Lots of fun. I hope you can join us for it. In the meantime, some of the best soul ever next for you, Smooth.
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0: That is such a great title for a song from Fleetwood Mac here at Smooth FM with You Make Lovin' Fun. And Byron with the end playing more music and let's start to keep you feeling good into Thursday night. Hopefully looking a little lighter on the roads now too if you're still getting home. Go looking on that for you now and then I'll back it up with one of the greatest Madonna songs in the world ever. It's Smooth.
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2: And Dry Creeker breakdown on the North South Motorway near Globe Derby Drive. Williston, Redbanks Road closed between James Street and Haynes Road thanks to a burst water main there with a speed of 40. Otherwise, ongoing roadworks, Salisbury Highway, Salisbury, North South Motorway, Dry Creek, Lower North East Road, Campbelltown, Lonsdale Road, Hallett Cove, and there's a camera too on Crichton Road at Findon as well. So any dramas or delays, call the traffic hotline direct, 1300 595 937. That's the latest traffic on Smooth FM Adelaide.
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0: You've got to like that. It sounds so good, isn't it? Here at Smooth FM with Byron Webbin, playing more music and let's keep you feeling good on the way to Thursday night. What are you doing at the moment? And in just a second for you, one of the greatest voices, Adele, and a guy who's going to be in Australia soon, kicking off his Britpop tour at the Melbourne Cup, Robbie Williams, in the next bunch for you
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7: G'day, Keith Conlon here. 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
0: Yeah, and hi, this is Byron Webb here to join you on Smooth FM. And, well, I don't know about you, but this is definitely the end of the week I like being at. I love playing you more music, and let's talk and back it out now, the amazing Adele.
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0: That little touch of gangster about it, doesn't it? From Club Nouveau at Smooth FM with Lean On Me. And before that, one of our definite smooth faves, Robbie Williams, out here soon for the Britpop Tour, the unofficial start at the Melbourne Cup when he plays that too. That'll be good. And I hope you're well with Byron Vivian, rolling out lots of music for you to Thursday night. And another band coming out to play Australia in the early part of next year. Like those guys too, the Human League are on the way. And Train with Hey Soul Sister in a sec for you
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0: in the right here and right now. What are you doing tonight? Nice to have you part of Smooth FM. Definitely the place for more music and less talk as we wedge ourselves a little deeper into the right end of the week. I know, weekend's so close now. I liked it. At Byron Reid here, nearly 8 p.m. with another great run of songs, including a guy that we're so excited to have touring locked in now for that Australian tour next year, Bruno Mars for you. And if you like a bit of ABBA, one of their best soon for you as well at Smooth.
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0: How good is that? Smooth FM, a little long-haired Bon Jovi rock and roll on our way to Thursday night. And gee, you know it's Smooth FM when you hear a great ABBA song too, SOS before that. And the man touring next year, so excitingly as well now that it's all confirmed and locked in, Bruno Mars in there too with Grenade. I like that. I hope you enjoyed too. Byron and Mid here on the way to Thursday night, not too far away now too, from Cameron Daddo, who's going to be in joining you to wind the day down nicely. He'll start that at 9 and take you right through to midnight here at Smooth. So I hope you can join us for it as well.
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0: right into the week now at Smooth FM, and well, good song to play too. Nearly 9 p.m. and I will leave you in the relaxed company of Cameron Daddo. Joining you next to wind you down. Have a great night.
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10: IKEA. Hello, it's Cam Daddo sharing Thursday nights together with songs that you know all the words to. Coming up, the one that started it all for Coldplay. And this is big. It's Lovers All Around from Wet, Wet, Wet. Enjoy. Sweet.

0: More music, less talk. Cam Daddo with you on Smooth and loving Alex Warren's Ordinary. Today is Alana and Madeline Day. Our very own Melissa Doyle is an ambassador. It's 30 years since the Alana and Madeline Foundation was created, right after the tragic events of Port Arthur. A $58 donation helps create buddy bags for kids in crisis or escaping violence. Please consider this. It is a really good cause. Cam Daddo with an uplifting song from Kenny and Dolly. Love it. Before 10 on Smooth.
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0: Cam Daddo with you, and that is why Smooth's your perfect evening company. Thank you for being here with me. If you're on the late shift, you need a little inspo to get you through, I've got something from Chicago just for you. It's on Smooth soon. Stay with me.
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0: We are moving through the evening beautifully. 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

0: Feeling good with the crowdies. Don't dream it's over. Oh boy, it's a big weekend for footy finals. Pointy end of the season. Gee, that's an understatement. Also, shout out to the parents and the kids with local sporting finals before the end of term. Who's on orange cutting duty? And on that note, how good are the oranges right now? They are the best. Cam Daddo, dedicating this to you for all your hard work and dedication. Lone Star's Amazed is on Smooth right after this. Keep it here.
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0: Guaranteed. Lots of love in the songs I have on the way before midnight. It's Cam Datto here with you. And since we're on the countdown to term 3 wrapping next week, I thought you deserve something special now from Shania Twain.

0: is one of my all-time faves from the Commodores. 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

0: And that is Thursday, 17th of September. Cooked. We are done. Cam Datto saying bye for now. Thank you for being with me and loving the tunes. I would love to leave you with this inspiration for Friday from Kurt Cobain, lead singer of Nirvana, the late great Kurt Cobain. He said, "Wanting to be someone else is a waste of who you are." Indeed. Join me again tomorrow night from 9, right after Smooth's Old School Disco. And as always, make sure you dream big with us here on Smooth. Bye for now.
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7: In Woodville North, a car's hit a Stobie on Hansom Road near 3rd Avenue. In Seaton, there's a burst water main on Tapleys Hill Road near Grange Road. The left lane is closed to inbound and speeds are down to 40 there. Speeds also reduced in O'Halloran Hill on Main South Road near Chandler's Hill Road for works. Check your speed today, Anderson Walk, Smithfield and Grand Junction Road, Hope Valley. See any dramas or delays? Call the traffic hotline direct, 1300 595 937. That's the latest traffic on Smooth FM Adelaide.
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8: Good morning, I'm Maha Mkashani. A ban on smart glasses in Commonwealth workplaces is being considered amid concerns about the technology's privacy and security risks. Restricting the use of wearable devices is among a wide range of technology issues on the federal government's agenda. The PM will travel to the US today for high-level talks with tech executives and world leaders. The Coalition says Labor's migration target remains too high and must be reduced further to bring it into line with the country's housing, infrastructure and services. It comes after the government announced new restrictions on student and backpacker visas, aiming to reduce net overseas migration to 225,000 people by 2028. Qantas ground workers are planning to strike next week as part of their fight for better wages and job security. The 600 workers poised to go on strike are the last remaining Qantas ground staff after the 1,800 of their colleagues were illegally sacked and replaced with outsourced workers during the COVID pandemic. And Robert Kraft, the US stadium owner who had pro-Palestinian rapper Macklemore removed as Ed Sheeran's opening act, says Sheeran asked him to match his $2 million donation for aid in the region. It comes after Macklemore pledged to donate $1 million to Palestinian groups, challenging Kraft to match him. Macklemore was removed from Sheeran's tour on Monday, prompting other supporting acts to drop out in protest. Updating sport. Sydney AFL coach Dean Cox says Justin McInerney will make his long-awaited return from hamstring injury for tonight's home preliminary final against Fremantle. The Swans are rolling the dice on the 26-year-old midfielder, while forward Joel Amati will remain on the sidelines. The Dockers have named an unchanged lineup for the SCG clash. And Diamonds defender Sarah Clough has been handed a $5,000 fine and a suspended two-game ban after pleading guilty to assault and failing to disclose the incident prior to the Commonwealth Games.
0: Smooth weather.
8: Sunny skies with the top of 22 degrees, similar tomorrow and 25. Mostly fine on Sunday, partly cloudy Monday. And that's the latest on Smooth.
3: Yeah, thanks so much, Mahan. And welcome to Feel Good Friday and the More Music Breakfast Show here on Smooth Adelaide. It's Nick Michaels. Another lovely spring day to enjoy. Well, let's get your morning moving with all these feel-good songs. Here's Whitney. Smooth.

You know, it's Feel Good Friday when you hear songs like that here on Smooth Adelaide. And it's Nick Michaels for Kelly Golding with the More Music Breakfast Show. Hope you're doing okay. You're looking forward to the weekend? Certainly a lot going on. Footy finals as well. 6 o'clock news and Maham coming up next. Then Elton John and Taylor Dane.

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6: In Woodville North, the car's hit a Stobie on Hanson Road near 3rd Avenue. In Seaton, there's a burst water main on Tapleys Hill Road near Grange Road. The left lane is closed to inbound and speeds are down to 40 there. Speeds also reduced in Williston due to another burst water main on Redbanks Road near James Street. Check your speed today, Walkerville Terrace Gilberton and Wamma Road Penfield. See any dramas or delays? Call the traffic hotline direct. 1300 595 937. That's the latest traffic on Smooth FM Adelaide.
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8: Good morning, I'm Mahunka Shani. A new book by Diana's brother Earl Spencer claims Charles was elated in a phone call to him after his sister's death in 1997. Earl Spencer also says the King, then Prince Charles, told Diana he wasn't in love with her before they married, according to a close friend of hers. In light of the new claims, Buckingham Palace is pointing back to yesterday's firm rebuttal, in which a spokesman said fraternal grief can cloud reason. The federal government is considering a ban on smart glasses in Commonwealth workplaces while advancing a broader suite of AI policies. New standards for data centres and frontier AI training are out for consultation. PM will travel to the US today, where he'll hold talks with tech companies and world leaders. One Nation has removed an ad that was looking for a full-time volunteer to act as an executive assistant to the party's Victorian leader. Legal questions were raised over the role, which was slated to include weekdays, weekends and extended hours unpaid. And Rockhampton's bid to host the 2032 Olympic Rowing Regatta has cleared a major hurdle, with World Rowing confirming the Fitzroy River is able to deliver fair competition. It would be the first time since the London 1948 Games that rowing would be contested on a river. However, Q Row Union Chairman Gary Merritt says it's important to understand that this isn't the final approval of the venue. Updating sport. Sydney star Justin McInerney will make his long-awaited return from a hamstring injury for tonight's AFL preliminary final against Fremantle. The Swans are rolling the dice on the 26-year-old midfielder, while forward Joel Amati will remain on the sidelines. Meanwhile, Brisbane will be without Noah Answorth for tomorrow night's prelim final with Hawthorn at the MCG. The defender has been pushing to overcome an ankle injury in an effort to be fit to play. The Hawks have named an unchanged lineup. And Australia is preparing to face Zimbabwe in their second one-dayer in Harare today.
5: Smooth weather.
8: Sunny skies with a top of 22 degrees, similar tomorrow and 25. Mostly fine on Sunday, partly cloudy Monday. And that's the latest on Smooth.
9: Thanks so much, Maha. 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It's Nick Michaels here. We've made it through another week and now the weekend to enjoy. Hope your plans come through. Let's get with the feel-good songs. Here's Elton John.

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0: Queen, Crazy Little Thing Called Love, here on Smooth Adelaide with more music and less talk. And my name is Nick Michaels. A sunny day, top around 22. Same for the weekend and into next week as well. Some lovely spring weather to enjoy. Traffic update next. On the roads, heading into work, and then more songs to make us feel good on Smooth FM Adelaide.
1: Adelaide's traffic on Smooth.
2: In Woodville North, the car's hit a stobie on Hanson Road near 3rd Avenue. In Seaton, there's a burst water main on Tapleys Hill Road near Grange Road. The left lane is closed to inbound and speeds are down to 40 there. Speeds also reduced in Williston for another burst water main on Redbanks Road near James Street. Check your speed today, Gawler Road, Virginia and Grand Junction Road, Hope Valley. See any dramas or delays, call the traffic hotline direct, 1300 595 937. That's the latest traffic on Smooth FM Adelaide.

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It's Nick Michaels. Thanks for tuning in. The SANFL Grand Final is happening on Sunday, of course, Adelaide Oval. Futures game starts at 9, and the reserves at 11, and then Norwood and Sturt at 2:30, and the Super Juicers performing as well. 6:30 News is next.

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16: In Woodville North, the car's at a Stobie on Hanson Road near 3rd Avenue. In Seaton, there's a burst water main on Tapleys Hill Road near Grange Road. The left lane is closed to inbound and speeds are at 40 there. In Williston, Redbanks Road is closed between James Street and Haynes Road due to a burst water main. Speeds also reduced there. And slow down for a speed camera today, Old Port Wakefield Road, Virginia. See any dramas or delays? Call the traffic hotline direct, 1300 595 937. That's the latest traffic on Smooth FM Adelaide.
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11: Morning, I'm Mahung Kashani. An Australian man accused of killing a teenager in Thailand is set to face court for the first time today. Simon Carman is accused of murdering the 17-year-old girl before stuffing her body inside a suitcase. The 45-year-old is facing four charges, including murder and concealing a body. The Prime Minister will travel to the US today for high-level talks with tech companies and world leaders. Anthony Albanese says AI and online safety will be a major theme of his visit to Apple's headquarters in California and attendance at the UN General Assembly in New York next week. This comes as Labour considers banning smart glasses in Commonwealth workplaces. University leaders and students have expressed concern over Labour's plan to bar almost most international students from bringing their families to Australia under sweeping migration changes. In an address at the National Press Club, Home Affairs Minister Tony Burke said there would be exemptions for students and PhD programs or who are nationals of countries in Southeast Asia or the Pacific. Industry figures argue the move jeopardises the nation's fourth largest export market by making Australia a less attractive destination for study. And a new book by Diana's brother, Earl Spencer, claims Charles was elated in a phone call to him after his sister's death in 1997. Her brother also says the King, then Prince Charles, wasn't in love with her before they married. Buckingham Palace pointed back to yesterday's rebuttal, in which a spokesman said fraternal grief can cloud reason. Updating sport. The Swans host Fremantle in a home AFL preliminary final tonight. Justin McInerney will make a long-awaited return from a hamstring injury, while forward Joel Amati will remain on the sidelines. The Dockers will take an unchanged lineup for the SCG clash. Essendon is reportedly in talks with former Bomber Mark Johnson about joining the club in a new tackling coach role for next season. And FIFA President Gianni Infantino has been told to release all documents relating to his controversial plan to sell off a stake in the World Cup in a letter sent by Football Association Chair Debbie Hewitt.
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11: Sunny skies with a top of 22 degrees, similar tomorrow and 25. Mostly fine on Sunday, partly cloudy Monday. And that's the latest on Smooth.
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0: It's Feel Good Friday here at Smooth Adelaide and Billy Joel, My Life. And call Spice Girls, Who Do You Think You Are? And it's Nick here with the More Music Breakfast Show. Thanks for joining us. Looks like a nice day, sunny, 22. Pretty much same for the weekend as well. Now, Practical Magic 2 is open in cinemas, reuniting Nicole Kidman and Sandra Bullock as the iconic Owen sister witches, and Maisie Williams of Game of Thrones fame is in it as well. 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
1: Adelaide's traffic on Smooth.
2: In Woodville North, the cars hit a stobie and brought down power lines on Hanson Road near 3rd Avenue. In Seaton, there's a burst water main on Tapleys Hill Road near Grange Road. The left lane is closed to inbound and speeds are at 40 there. Speeds also reduced in Williston due to another burst water main on Redbanks Road near James Street. Speed cameras out today, Blacks Road, Gillis Plains and Grand Junction Road, Hope Valley. See any dramas or delays, call the traffic hotline direct, 1300 595 937. That's the latest traffic on Smooth FM Adelaide. We'll be right back.

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And it's Nick Michaels, Kelly Golding with our More Music Breakfast Show. How's your Friday morning routine coming along? Maybe heading out for a walk with your four-legged friend? Taking in the lovely parks? Let's get the latest news. 7 o'clock update. 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
1: Adelaide's traffic on Smooth.
2: Couple of crashes this morning, one at Seaford Rise on Griffiths Drive near Grand Boulevard, another at Woodville North on Hanson Road near 3rd Avenue, couple of burst water mains about as well, one at Seaton on Tapleys Hill Road near Grange Road, another at Williston on Redbanks Road near James Street. Speed cameras out today, Crittenden Road, Smithfield Plains and the North-South Motorway Waterloo Corner. See any dramas or delays, call the traffic hotline direct, 1300 595 937. That's the latest traffic on Smooth FM Adelaide.
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4: Good morning, I'm Mahunka Shani. AI and online safety is set to dominate the PM's trip to the United States. Anthony Albanese is travelling to the US today for high-level talks with tech companies and the UN General Assembly in New York next week. It comes as Labor contemplates banning smart glasses in Commonwealth workplaces while advancing a broader suite of AI policies. Business groups, miners and the housing industry have welcomed the federal government's changes to the migration system, but farmers and the hospitality and tourism industry say Labor's crackdown on working holiday visas will hit the economy and make labour shortages worse. Immigration Minister Tony Burke unveiled plans yesterday to push net overseas migration down to 225,000 by 2028. Qantas ground staff are planning to strike next week as part of their fight for better pay and more job security. The 600 workers poised to go on strike are the last remaining Qantas ground staff after 1,800 of their colleagues were illegally sacked and replaced with outsourced workers during the COVID pandemic. Tourism hotspots across WA are being flooded by short-stay accommodation listings, with hundreds of Airbnb listings recorded compared to a small handful of available rentals. And Mary, the famous runaway Tasmanian devil, is set to return home to her Gold Coast habitat after her great escape. The marsupial made global headlines back in June after jumping her enclosure fence. She was found 2 weeks later in nearby bushland and has spent the last 3 months in quarantine building up her strength. Updating sport. Sydney and Fremantle go head-to-head in their AFL preliminary final at the SCG tonight. The Swans are rolling the dice on Justin McInerney, who's set to return from a hamstring injury for the home clash, while the Dockers will take an unchanged lineup. The AFL has all but scrapped a pick purchasing deal where Port Adelaide could have used key forward Todd Marshall to get more draft picks as part of superstar Zach Butters joining the Western Bulldogs. And the Aussies are gearing up to face Zimbabwe in their second ODI in Harare later today.
1: Smooth weather.
4: Sunny skies with the top of 22 degrees, similar tomorrow and 25. Mostly fine on Sunday, partly cloudy Monday. And that's the latest on Smooth.
5: Yeah, thanks, Mahab. G'day there. Nick Michaels here with your More Music Breakfast Show on Smooth Adelaide. You can tell it's a Friday, smiles everywhere. 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

Grange Road affecting inbound, another at Williston with Redbanks Road closed between James Street and the Haynes Road roundabout. See any dramas or delays? Call the traffic hotline direct, 1300 595 937. That's the latest traffic on Smooth FM Adelaide.

Wonderful to have you with us on our More Music Breakfast Show here at Smooth Adelaide. It's Nick. Hope your morning's going well. 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
4: Adelaide's traffic on Smooth.
16: In Woodville North, the cars head to Stobie on Hanson Road near 3rd Avenue. In Bedford Park, there's a breakdown on the Southern Expressway off-ramp to the Alifs Road. A couple of burst water mains about as well, one at Seaton on Tapleys Hill Road near Grange Road, another in Williston with Redbanks Road closed between James Street and the Haynes Road roundabout. Speed cameras out today, Coventry Road, Manopara and Crittenden Road, Smithfield Plains. See any dramas or delays, call the traffic hotline direct, 1300 595 937. That's the latest traffic on Smooth FM Adelaide.
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11: Good morning, I'm Mahan Kashani. A ban on smart glasses in Commonwealth workplaces is being considered amid concerns about the technology's privacy and security risks. Restricting the use of wearable devices is among a wide range of technology issues on the federal government's agenda. Prime Minister Anthony Albanese will travel to the US today for high-level talks with tech executives and world leaders. The Coalition says Labor's migration target remains too high and must be reduced further to bring it into line with the country's housing infrastructure and services. It comes after the government announced new restrictions on student and backpacker visas, aiming to reduce net overseas migration to 225,000 people by 2028. Qantas ground staff are planning to strike next week as part of their fight for better pay and more job security. The 600 workers poised to go on strike are the last remaining Qantas ground staff after 1,800 of their colleagues were illegally sacked and replaced with outsourced workers during the COVID pandemic. And new Aussie research shows that as our vehicle height grows, the risk to pedestrians does too. For every 10 centimetres of vehicle height, the odds of pedestrian death rise by 11%. The data showed no significant link between vehicle height and weight and men's fatality risk, but for women, an increase in either of those two dimensions became significant predictors of death, according to researchers. Updating sport. Sydney AFL coach Dean Cox says Justin McInerney will make his long-awaited return from a hamstring injury for tonight's home preliminary final against Fremantle. The Swans are rolling the dice on the 26-year-old midfielder, while forward Joel Amati will remain on the sidelines. The Dockers have named an unchanged lineup for the SCG clash. And Diamonds defender Sarah Clough has been handed a $5,000 fine and a suspended two-game ban after pleading guilty to assault and failing to disclose the incident prior to the Commonwealth Games.
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11: Sunny skies with a top of 22 degrees, similar tomorrow and 25. Mostly fine on Sunday, partly cloudy Monday. And that's the latest on Smooth.
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0: More music, less talk here at Smooth Adelaide. Rosanna from Toto. That's Nick Michaels for Kelly Golding. Great to have your company. Well, sunny today. Lovely spring day to enjoy, 22. And mostly sunny for the weekend into next week as well. On the roads, maybe taking the kids to school. Let's get a traffic update. And then Billy Joel and Taylor Swift on the More Music Breakfast Show.
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2: In Woodville North, a car's hit a stobie on Hanson Road near 3rd Avenue. A couple of burst water mains to watch for. One in Seaton on Tapleys Hill Road near Grange Road with the left lane closed for inbound and speeds at 40. Another in Williston on Redbanks Road between Jane Street and the Haynes Road roundabout. Check your speed today. Anderson Walk, Smithfield, Blacks Road, Gillis Plains and Grand Junction Road, Hope Valley. See any dramas or delays? Call the traffic hotline direct 1300 595 937. That's the latest traffic on Smooth FM Adelaide.

Feel Good Friday here at Smooth Adelaide, and it's Nick with you this morning. Hope you're doing okay. Looking forward to the weekend. Make sure you catch Mel Doyle with the More Music Breakfast Show tomorrow and Sunday, and Richard Wilkins and David Campbell with your Feel Good soundtrack right across the weekend. 8 o'clock news with Aham on the way next.

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11: Adelaide's traffic on Smooth.
12: In Woodville North, the cars hit a Stobie on Hansom Road near 3rd Avenue. A couple of burst water mains to watch for. One in Seaton on Tapleys Hill Road near Grange Road with the left lane closed to inbound and speeds at 40. Another in Williston with Redbanks Road closed between James Street and the Haines Road roundabout. Slow down for a speed camera at Wandana Avenue, Gillis Plains. See any dramas or delays, call the traffic hotline direct, 1300 595 937. That's the latest traffic on Smooth FM Adelaide.

0: Good morning, I'm Maham Kashani. A new excerpt from Earl Spencer's book about Diana claims King Charles was giddily elated in a phone call to him after his sister's death in 1997. Spencer also says the king told Diana he wasn't in love with her before they married, according to a close friend of hers. In light of the new claims, Buckingham Palace pointed back to yesterday's rebuttal in which it said fraternal grief can cloud reason. Labour is contemplating a ban on smart glasses in Commonwealth buildings while advancing a broader suite of AI policies. New standards for data centres and frontier AI training are out for consultation. The PM will travel to the US today, where he'll hold talks with tech executives and world leaders. One Nation has removed an ad that was looking for a full-time volunteer to act as an executive assistant to the party's Victorian leader. Legal questions were raised over the role, which was slated to include weekdays, weekends and extended hours, unpaid. Lawyers saying the role appeared to be more akin to an employee position. And Rockhampton's bid to host the 2032 Olympic Rowing Regatta has cleared a major hurdle, with World Rowing confirming the Fitzroy River is able to deliver fair competition. It would be the first time since the London 1948 Games that rowing would be contested on a river. However, Q Row Union Chairman Gary Merritt says it's important to understand that this isn't the final approval of the venue. Updating sport. Brisbane will be without Noah Answorth for tomorrow night's AFL preliminary final with Hawthorn at the MCG. The defender has been pushing to overcome an ankle injury. In an effort to be fit to play, the Hawks have named an unchanged lineup. Meanwhile, Sydney's Justin McInerney will make his long-awaited return from a hamstring injury for tonight's home prelim final against Fremantle. The Dockers will also take an unchanged lineup for the SCG clash. And Australia is preparing to face Zimbabwe in their second one-dayer in Harare today.
1: Smooth weather.
0: Sunny skies with the top of 22 degrees, similar tomorrow and 25. Mostly fine on Sunday, partly cloudy Monday. And that's the latest on Smooth.
2: Thanks, update, Maham. Well, aren't we happy that it's Friday already? The weekend to enjoy. And, of course, lots of markets to browse either tomorrow or Sunday, if you like doing that sort of thing. Hello there, it's Nick Michaels, and this is our More Music Breakfast Show on Smooth Adelaide. 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

0: BG's getting us moving this morning here at Smooth Adelaide. And it's Nick Michaels. Thanks for being with us. And the More Music Breakfast Show. Well, sunny 22 for today. And the same for the weekend and the next week as well. Some lovely spring weather to enjoy. Traffic update next. Then the weekend, Belinda Carlisle here on Smooth Adelaide.
1: Adelaide's traffic on Smooth.
2: In Woodville North, the cars hit a Stobie on Hanson Road near 3rd Avenue. In O'Halloran Hill, there's a breakdown on the Southern Expressway near Majors Road. A couple of burst water mains about. One at Seaton on Tapleys Hill Road near Grange Road with the left lane closed inbound and speeds at 40. Another in Williston with Redbanks Road closed between James Street and the Haynes Road roundabout. See any dramas or delays, call the traffic hotline direct, 1300 595 937. That's the latest traffic on Smooth FM Adelaide.

Thanks for joining us on our More Music Breakfast Show here at Smooth Adelaide. It's Nick here with you this morning. City to Bay Fun Run's happening on Sunday. The city to Glenelg, Collie Park. So far, over $500,000 has been raised, which is very good. So for taking part, congratulations. The latest news is next.

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1: Adelaide's traffic on Smooth.
14: There's urgent electrical works following a crash at Woodville North on Hanson Road near 3rd Avenue. Speeds are at 40 for citybound. Speeds also reduced in Seaton for a burst water main on Tapleys Hill Road near Grange Road. And urgent council works in the city on Hindley Street near Bank Street. Avoid the area if you can. Speed cameras out today, Wamma Road in Penfield and Wandana Avenue, Gillis Plains. See any dramas or delays, call the traffic hotline direct, 1300 595 937. That's the latest traffic on Smooth FM Adelaide.
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0: Good morning, I'm Mahan Kishani. An Australian man accused of killing a teenager in Thailand is set to face court for the first time today. Simon Carman is accused of murdering the 17-year-old girl before stuffing her body inside a suitcase. The 45-year-old is facing four charges, including murder and concealing a body. The Prime Minister will travel to the US today for high-level talks with tech companies and world leaders. Anthony Albanese says AI and online safety will be a major theme of his visit to Apple's headquarters in California and attendance at the UN General Assembly in New York next week. This comes as Labor considers banning smart glasses in Commonwealth workplaces while advancing a broader suite of AI policies. Aussie drivers are being warned petrol prices could surge past the highs seen during the beginning of the Iran war. The NRMA's Peter Khoury says prices have jumped by almost 80 cents since July.
1: It's particularly worrying that the benchmark for diesel has gone back to $200 a barrel again for the first time since April. This is hurting Australian families, it's hurting our members, and it's hurting the economy. We need the increases to stop, we need the war to end, and we need these prices to go back to pre-war levels.
0: The Chamber of Commerce and Industry WA will this morning give its submission to a Productivity Commission hearing on the GST carve-up. And a new excerpt from Earl Spencer's book about Diana claims King Charles was giddily elated in a phone call to him after his sister's death in 1997. Updating sport. The Swans are gearing up to host the Dockers in a home AFL preliminary final tonight. Sydney midfielder Justin McInerney will make his long-awaited return from a hamstring injury for the SCG clash, while Fremantle has named an unchanged lineup. Essendon is reportedly in talks with former Bomber Mark Johnson about joining the club in a new tackling coach role for next season. And FIFA President Gianni Infantino has been told to release all documents relating to his controversial plan to sell off a stake in the World Cup in a letter sent by Football Association Chair Debbie Hewitt.
2: Smooth weather.
0: Sunny skies with a top of 22 degrees, similar tomorrow and 25. Mostly fine on Sunday, partly cloudy Monday. And that's the latest on Smooth.
3: Yeah, thanks, Mahan. 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

0: More music, less talk here at Smooth Adelaide. Diana Ross upside down, of course, Carly. I'm looking forward to seeing her show at the AFL Grand Final next week. I think it's going to be fantastic. And it's Nick here. Thanks for listening. Sunny, 22 for today. Pretty much same for the weekend and the next week as well. We've got a traffic update in just a moment. Then back with Phil Collins and Harry Styles with more of that feel-good vibe here on Smooth Adelaide.
1: Adelaide's traffic on Smooth.
2: There's urgent electrical works following a crash at Woodville North on Hanson Road near 3rd Avenue. Speeds are at 40 for city bound. Speeds also reduced in Seaton for a burst water main on Tapleys Hill Road near Grange Road and in Williston for another on Redbanks Road near James Street. Slow down for speed cameras on the north-south motorway Waterloo Corner and Old Port Wakefield Road, Virginia. See any dramas or delays, call the traffic hotline direct 1300 595 937. That's the latest traffic on Smooth FM Adelaide. We'll be right back.

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It's Nick here. Thanks for being on board. You're at home, maybe working from home today. Get a head start to your weekend. Well, stay with us. Ty Frost is ready with more of Feel Good Friday. Coming up, CeCe Peniston and Shawn Mendes. 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
1: Just starting out or getting back into it? When it comes to music, it doesn't matter as long as you're doing it. Derringers, an Adelaide icon in the music scene, can set you up for success with a huge range of instruments from all the top brands. 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
15: Morning there at Woodville North, Carvey, Stobie Pole, Hanson Road near Third Avenue. Got some urgent electrical works going on there too as well. Seaton, Burst Water Main, Tapleys Hill Road near Grange Road. It's starting to get very slow for the driving this morning. And we're quite busy for the driving. Fullerton Road at the Glen Osmond Road intersection just near the Arkabar Hotel. A few cameras to look out for today. Alawena Avenue, Manopara. Got one right now, Main North Road, Mawson Lakes. Just look for the big van on the left side of the road. Give us a buzz on the traffic hotline if you see any dramas. 1300 595 937. That's the latest traffic on Smooth FM Adelaide.
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17: Good morning, I'm Mahunka Shani.
7: AI and online safety are set to dominate the PM's trip to the United States. Anthony Albanese is travelling to the US today for high-level talks with tech companies and the UN General Assembly in New York next week. It comes as Labor contemplates banning smart glasses in Commonwealth workplaces while advancing a broader suite of AI policies. Business groups, miners and the housing industry have welcomed the federal government's changes to the migration system, but farmers and the hospitality and tourism sector say Labor's crackdown on working holiday visas will hit the economy and make labour shortages worse. Qantas ground staff are planning to strike next week as part of their fight for better pay and more job security. The 600 workers poised to go on strike are the last remaining Qantas ground staff after 1,800 of their colleagues were illegally sacked during the COVID pandemic. Tourism hotspots across WA are being flooded by short-stay accommodation listings, with hundreds of Airbnb listings recorded compared to a small handful of available rentals. The WA Greens have called on the state government to enact a moratorium on short-stay approvals, followed by a levy to reduce the number of unhosted short-stay homes to manage the growing crisis. And Neri, the famous runaway Tasmanian devil, is set to return home to her Gold Coast habitat after her great escape 3 months ago. Updating sport. Sydney and Fremantle go head-to-head in their AFL preliminary final at the SCG tonight. The Swans are rolling the dice on Justin McInerney, who's set to return from a hamstring injury for the home clash, while the Dockers will take an unchanged lineup. The AFL has all but scrapped a pick purchasing deal where Port Adelaide could have used key forward Todd Marshall to get more draft picks as part of superstar Zach Butters joining the Western Bulldogs. And the Aussies are gearing up to face Zimbabwe in their second ODI in Harare later today.
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7: Sunny skies with the top of 22 degrees, similar tomorrow and 25, mostly fine on Sunday, partly cloudy Monday, and that's the latest on Smooth.
9: Good morning, you're with Ty Frost. What a good-looking day we've got ahead of us. You know what would go along nicely with all this Adelaide sunshine? Heaps of feel-good Friday songs, which is exactly what I got for you. Let's head towards the weekend together. Here's CC Peniston finally.
14: This is